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I just say yeah. Hard to the core, I feel the floor. 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Aureno da Vicenza. I work real hard to collect my cash. Tick, tick, tick, tick, take the time. When I'm going for mine. Open your ears and you. Tra un po' sbucano i due infermieri, ve lo dico. Dario e Marzia, a belli. Occhio, salutiamo i tuoi Limited. E arriva il buon Gabri Ponte, 2001. 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Ah, beh.

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